0: 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We'll be clear and turning over to Magna.
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1: 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Commercial Fire, 846 Banker Road, Apartment G, Battalion 2, Engine 9, Engine 13, Engine 14, Engine 15, Ladder 9, Ladder 14, Medic 14, and Rescue 2, Safety 1, respond on Attack 3 at 2011.
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2: Alright, Battalion 2, engine 9, engine 13, engine 14, engine 15, ladder 9, ladder 14, medic 14, rescue 2, safety 1, responding for a commercial fire, 846 Banker Road, unit Golf.
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2: 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Bleeding is not controlled. 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All right, engine 12, medic 12, you're responding for traumatic injury 323 East Little Creek Road, unit number 6. 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
4: Medic 16 is around.
2: Engine 16, Medic 16, responding for chest pain, 1925 Meadow Lake Court. 47-year-old female patient. Pains in the middle of the chest. No cardiac history at 2015. Copy.
4: Engine 16 is around.
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10: 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We got a two-story apartment complex up and showing. We'll be investigating. Engine 9 will be in command.
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0: 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Got green top at West Cliff and Dover Court.

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1: 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Breathing problems, 3521 Arcadia Street.

0: 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Breathing problems, 3521 Arcadia Street. 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
1: Engineer responding for a medical lifeline alarm, 223 35th Street. 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
2: 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I have no further. 2032.
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Sick person, Harper's Edge, River Tower, 801 Southampton Avenue. 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Sick person at Harper's Edge, River Tower, 801 Southampton Avenue, apartment 2226. Medic 6, respond on attack 2 at 2032.

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Night 2 Engine 7, you responded for unconscious 1417 Bowling Avenue. It's going to be for a 69-year-old male going in and out of consciousness, not coherent, history of diabetes, unknown on blood sugar level, and he currently has cellulitis that's causing his leg to be discolored. Additional notes during the call, time is 2040. Night 2 Engine 7, you responded for unconscious 1417 Bowling Avenue for a 69-year-old male going in and out of consciousness, not coherent, history of diabetes, unknown blood sugar level, has cellulitis that's causing his leg to be discolored, and there's additional notes in the call. Time is 2040.

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1: 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You're going to Unit 9 Foxtrot. 53-year-old female patient does have a breathing, does have emphysema, COPD, and asthma. 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
0: 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Did you want us to take that call?
1: Yes, ma'am. I believe you'll be closer. I'll let them know on one.
0: Received.
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0: Yeah, I'm at the intersection of Market Street and St. Paul's Boulevard with a multi-vehicle accident. We're going to need dispatch. We're going to have injuries with fluids on the road. 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I'll go to 2.
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1: Medic 4, out.
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4: 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Headed northbound on St. Paul's. 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

0: 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Definitely a PD here for some traffic control.
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0: Medic one off.
1: Medic one.
0: Medic four Norfolk. Could you please see if the caller can come to the door? The provided capacity is not working.
1: Oh, yeah, give me just a second.

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1: Go ahead.
0: Another resident in the building, let us in. We've made patient contact.
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1: Diabetic problems, prolific counseling, 865 Monticello Avenue, Medicaid respond on TAC 2. 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I got it. 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
2: 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You're going to Unit 415, 79-year-old male patient. Fell, cannot get up, no injuries at 2129.
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3: Medic 14, Norfolk.
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1: 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Medic 4, go ahead. Medic 4 cleared on a patient refusal.
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0: Allergic reaction, 124 Granby Street, Medic 1, Ladder 1, respond on TAC 2. Allergic reaction, 124 Granby Street, Medic 1, Ladder 1, respond on TAC 2, 2136.

Ottawa Medic 1, you're responding for an allergic reaction, 124 Gravy Street. 29-year-old male broke out in hives, trouble breathing. Unknown one, he's allergic to hemp. Complainant and his, patient and his friend are going to be outside. Your patient is wearing a black Hell's Kitchen t-shirt. No further at 2130.

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0: Yes, ma'am. Two refusals. Scenes turned back over to PD. Going back to 1 and clear.
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0: This man was clear, then to the transport.
1: I'm sorry, sir, you came in low. Could you repeat for me, please?
0: Yes, ma'am. Ladder 9 will be clearing. Red Cross, transport.
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0: 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Obtain one patient refusal AMA. I'll be returning to one.
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1: Center 4. 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
1: Sick person at the Claremont at Camp Facility Station, 830 Cedar Street. 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Motor vehicle accident involving a hazard, Ballantyne Boulevard and East Princess Anne Road. Motor vehicle accident involving a hazard, Ballantyne Boulevard and East Princess Anne Road.

Motor vehicle accident involving a hazard, Valentine Boulevard, East Princess Anne Road. Engine 10, respond on TAC 5. Motor vehicle accident involving a hazard, Valentine Boulevard, East Princess Anne Road. Engine 10, respond on TAC 5 at 2159.

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2: Medic 7's route.
1: I responded to a motor vehicle accident hazard Valentine at ETA. Vehicle versus pole. A lot of damage is front end. I have no further 2202. Medics have been responding for diabetic problems, 1021 36th Street, 32-year-old female patient. Blood sugar is above 600 at 2202.

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Motor vehicle accident involving a hazard, Aview Street, Aview Avenue and First View Street, Engine 13, respond on TAC 5 at 2207.

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1: Yes, sir. 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

0: Not a 13, probably the Alpha.
1: 13 Alpha, go ahead.
0: Yeah, I'm at the panel. The manager said it was somebody just pulled in. There's no hazards. They're trying to reset it now.
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0: There's no hazard. We'll be going back to Act 1. The manager would like to speak to PD, so if you could send an MPD unit to this location.
1: Copy.

0: Ladder 13,
1: go ahead.
0: Yes, sir. PD has a call now. It's going to take some time. They don't have any units. I'm clear.
1: Ladder 13, copy. So we'll be going back to TAC 1. There's no emergency. Just wants to talk to a unit.
0: Copy.

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2: Medic 14 responding for a sick person. 3363 Lone Street. Going for a 77-year-old male patient in excruciating pain from his catheter at 2240.

Unconscious, Hampton Creek Apartment, 1612 West Little Creek Road, medic 12 inch 12 respond on TAC 2. Unconscious, Hampton Creek Apartment, 1612 West Little Creek Road, apartment A, medic 12 inch 12 respond on TAC 2 at 2302.

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0: Copy. Battalion 1, Engine 2, Medical 11, Safety 1, you're responding for a gunshot victim, 815 of Gulf Street, Unit 46. 56-year-old female shot in the left side of the abdomen through the door. 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
1: Medic 12, transport in North Carolina.
0: Copy, 2326. Lincoln is responding for the gunshot at 815 Gulf Street. Be advised, there's going to be three victims.
1: Battalion 1,
0: go ahead, sir.
1: Comment says clear for medics. Can we go in?
0: Yes, sir.

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1: 2327.
2: Team was right.
1: 2327.
0: Edge 2 Battalion 1, we're going to have to walk in. The cops got the roadblock.
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2: For East Princess Anne Road, Battalion 2, Engine 1, Medic 6, respond on TAC 2. Gunshot victim, 800 East Princess Anne Road, Apartment 59, Battalion 2, Engine 1, Medic 6, respond on TAC 2 at 2329.
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0: Battalion 1.
2: 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Battalion 1, go ahead.
0: Battalion 1, car 4, go ahead.
3: And I don't know if you heard it, they just put out another gunshot victim in the 800 block of East Princess Anne. You got Battalion 2 and another response coming.
0: Yeah, I heard. We're walking up on scene now to figure this out.
1: All units responding to Gulf Street. Per PD, the easiest way to get there is going to be from the boulevard.

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0: This ain't over. This ain't one over.
1: That's how you want to go ahead.
0: Alright, you got me and my medic, and you got battalion. Another battalion coming with another medic?
1: Yes, sir, because we had them at separate locations. Are they the same?
0: Yes, I need one more medic. We have three gunshots.
1: Norfolk Battalion 1, per PD, they have four victims. Do you want me to ask another two?
0: Well, I'm here. I've only found three. I'll keep looking. Right now, I need three medic units.
1: Norfolk Safety 1.
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3: 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Gunshot victim, 815 Golf Street.
1: Yes, sir. I contacted Chessie via the radio. They said that they'll get their EMS supervisor out from Station 2.
2: Copy, thank
4: you. Engine 2, Medic 11.
5: Medic 11, we are on scene. We're beside Battalion 1 car.
4: Alright, bring your stretcher into the courtyard. I'll lead you in. I have your first patient.
0: All right, Battalion 1 to all medic units arriving on scene. If you're not here, I want you to come in off the boulevard.
3: Gunshot victim, 815 Goss Street. Medic 10 responds as a third medic on TAC 2. Gunshot victim, 815 Goss Street, apartment 46. Medic 10 responds as a third medic on TAC 2 at 2333.
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0: Yeah, you can come on up here. It's pretty chaotic. We're trying to figure out what we got.

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6: I'm responding from Station 2 in Chesapeake.
7: Medic 6, I'm also coming to you, I believe. I'm behind Engine 1, wide and done, right off of Princess Anne.
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9: Engine 1.
8: Yeah, we have 800 Princess Anne. Is there another victim in that area?
6: I copy, TAC 2.
3: I'm saying 1 to Medic 10.
5: Medic 10.
3: What's your location?
5: Princess Anne, 10th Boulevard.
3: What was that?
5: We just crossed Valentine on the boulevard.
9: Everyone, believe it's going to be Wide Street.
3: Battalion 1, Norfolk, what is the other medic here other than 10, 11, and 10?
9: We've got 6, 10, and 11. 6 got the secondary address of the boulevard. Of Princess Anne, and believe that caller is from Wide Street.
3: Tell you one, Medic 6.
7: Go ahead, I'm right behind Engine 1, station.
3: Hey, come on up here. Your patient, I got a gunshot wound to the chest. Yours is on Gough Street. Is that where you're located?
7: I'm at Wide and Princess Anne, but I can find you. I'll follow Engine 1. I think they have a clue. They took off.
3: All right. You came in off Princess Anne Road?
7: Yes.
3: You're going to get a different patient. From Band 2, or Battalion 1 to Medic 10.
5: Medic 10, we're on the boulevard arriving at, turning to Park Avenue right now.
3: 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Come to Gough Street. Your patient's out here on the sidewalk. PD has walked this patient out here. He's sitting on Gough Street.
5: Copy.
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1: In the back of my truck.
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0: 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You're in the right place. They're coming to you now.
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2: All units on the gun traffic guns, just be advised, if you're going to general, you have to go down only.
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5: 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Downtown tunnel westbound, motor vehicle accident injuries on the interstate, downtown tunnel westbound.
3: Car 4, I'm got my 6 on scene, where do you need them? They're off of O'Keefe and Prince Sam.
4: I'm working on that right now. This police are moving these people around, and I'm trying to figure out where they're at. I'm trying to find a third patient.
0: Engine 2 to Battalion 1, I need an additional medic or a stretcher into the courtyard. 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
6: Medic Caldwell.
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7: Yes, sir. 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
5: Motor vehicle accident injuries on the interstate, downtown tunnel westbound, engine 6, ladder 8, medic 12, respond on TAC 6. Motor vehicle accident with injuries on the interstate, downtown tunnel westbound, 6, ladder 8, medic 6, or medic 12, respond on TAC 6 at 2341. Medic 12, go ahead.
6: Medic 10, we arrived. 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
4: I park right there, your gunshot wound to the chest is right in front of you. Medic 6, relocate. And come in off of Princess Anne Road for the patient that Engine 2 has.
7: 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Back to Princess Anne.
5: Motor vehicle accident injuries on the interstate, downtown tunnel westbound. Motor vehicle accident injuries on the interstate, downtown tunnel westbound.
0: Battalion 2, Zaraj.
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0: Go.
3: Car 4 to Battalion 1.
5: Motor vehicle accident injuries on the interstate, downtown tunnel westbound, medic 7, respond on TAC 6. Motor vehicle accident injuries on the interstate, downtown tunnel westbound, medic 7, respond on TAC 6 at 2342.
3: Car 4 to Battalion 1.
5: Medic 12, go ahead.
4: Battalion 1.
6: Can you send my call to my terminal, please?
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3: Patient, you're giving medic 11. Is that the one that's going to be out here on Gulf Street at O'Keefe?
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4: Patient's already in the back of Medic 11. 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
3: Okay. I've got them right out here with Engine 1. Medic 10, where are you at?
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3: 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The entrance to the driveway. You've got one gunshot victim. Engine 1's working on them now.
4: Battalion 1 to Medic 6.
0: Engine 2, hold the air. 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
10: Good.
4: I'm standing on Princess Anne Road. 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
10: We just got turned around on off. 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We'll be turning on to Princess Anne in 2 seconds.
4: 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I'll show you where to come in.
11: 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I'm at Gulf and Tidewater. 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
11: Chesapeake, EMS 1, okay. Come down Princess Anne.
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4: Tally 1, 2, Engine 2, Medic 6 is pulling up right now.
2: State Police was in a pursuit, trooper versus motorcycle. Fighter 44.
13: Battalion 2 to Battalion 1, we're on scene. Where can we be of assistance?
4: Head over to in the court, middle of the courtyard, Engine 2's location where the cardiac arrest is. I'm out here directing the Chesapeake unit.
13: Chief,

0: Says Begemus 1-2, command, I'm behind Medic 6, do you need to keep coming down Prince Zan?
1: Anyone unit caller?
0: This is Chesapeake EMS 1, I'm behind Medic 6, do you need me to keep coming down Prince Zan?
1: No, just hold your location.
0: Okay.

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1: Battalion 1.
0: Where's the cardiac arrest? I've got the Chesapeake Blood Unit with me as well.
1: All right. Are you in the parking lot off Princess Anne?
2: Safety 1 to command.
1: Oh, wait. Command, go ahead.
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2: 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Do you have another victim for me?
3: Police in the westbound tunnel. Don't have eyes on the accident number of patients yet due to the number of vehicles backed up.
1: All right, we've got a cardiac arrest, but we've got a Chesapeake cold blood here now.
5: I copy lottery. You need another medic?
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3: 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We're going to have to go on foot to get up to the scene and see what we have as well.
5: 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Your radio traffic is broken.
6: Medic 11-2, command.
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1: On Gulf Street, you have medic 11 and 10. On the just left is medic 11.
5: 5917 Brenda Avenue. Large fire across the street from her address. Looks like the garage is on fire. Garage is not attached. But there is a vehicle parked inside.
9: Medic 10. Medic 10 to command. I have one stable GSW to the back. We'll be transporting about 1 minute.
5: Norfolk Lottery, do you need a further medic?
10: Lottery, Norfolk. Just one patient. We're inside the westbound tunnel.
2: Engine 1, command.
5: I copy, thank you.
1: Man.
7: Agent 6 is on scene.
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2: 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What can we help you with up there?
1: Make sure we have, I know they were grabbing firefighters. 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
1: Command, go ahead.
2: Hey, let the Chesapeake supervisor know I have 2 bags of blood if they need additional for that victim.
1: Okay, I walked out here on Cross Street. Where are you at?
2: Coming back towards my vehicle. Heading west.
7: 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Can we bring you anything?
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0: 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Portsmouth just arrived on the other end. We just have one patient.
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1: Ladder 8 to Medic 11. If you're responding downtown Tonto, we only have one patient. Portsmouth EMS is handling. All Norfolk units responding downtown Tonto, westbound clear, except for Ladder 8.
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3: 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We're getting a secondary call from 800 East Princess Anne Road, Unit 59. Victim has not been shot. She is going into shock from witnessing the shooting.
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1: Go ahead. Yeah, if our Norfolk units are by you back there, they're going to have to back out the tunnel. That's going to be the best point of egress. There's no way coming out this end in the westbound direction.
5: Don't leave. I'm going around to find a patient at 800 Princess Anne, apartment 59.
6: Received. Yeah, I copy that. Everybody's having a issue backed up.
1: Engine 1, command.
5: Command Engine 1.
1: You want us to bring the truck around to Prince Stan?
5: I just want you to hold tight. We're on foot. When I find out where this person is, if you need it, I'll let you know.
6: Copy.

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1: Go ahead.
0: Okay, we have a patient at unit 5-9, right in the middle of this courtyard, on the other side, opposite the shooting.

0: Being over.
1: Yes, sir.
0: I'm going to need an additional medication. 800 for sustained for 5 now.
1: Copy.
2: Bring the command over. 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
2: 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We're going back to attack when they clear.
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0: 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Callers reporting someone threatening to stab him and shoot him. Female on scene, possibly stabbed herself in the hand. 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
1: Engine 14, copy's coming.
0: Thank you.
1: And, y'all got a lot going on downtown, but if you could please keep me updated on PD, we're going to be staging.
0: Oh, absolutely, yes, sir.
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2: Where'd you end up parking your unit, on Princess Anne or Gulf Street?
3: We're on Princess Anne. We're at 800 Princess Anne.
2: All right, come on into this courtyard where the shooting was, and you'll see me.
1: Stop.
2: You need your assistance getting the patient down from the second floor, too.
1: All right, here's the man.
2: Man.
5: We got stopped at the Huntersville Midrise. Do you want us to walk through the courtyard through Huntersville Midrise?
2: Stand by. Isn't there a gate in that courtyard? Right, if that gate will open, that's your closest access.
5: I copy. We'll meet you at the gate with the stretcher.

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1: Go ahead, command.
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1: Copy, on the way.
0: Can you get your unit down here, or are you on foot?
1: We got it completely blocked. We're on foot now. We're coming through the Huntersville mid-rise parking lot to the gate.

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1: Copy. Engine 14, just be advised that in addition to your stabbing victim, you're also going to have an elderly female on scene, history of COPD that is having difficulty breathing. Did you want me to search you another medic, or did you want me to wait until you've done your assessment?
0: Let's go ahead and get one started, please.
1: Absolutely. Thank you, sir.
2: Safety 1, engine 14.
0: Yes, sir.
2: Hey, I'm on TAC 2 listening, so if you need me, call for me. I'll have to come from Norfolk General.
1: Engine 14, Medic 14, you guys are good to enter.
0: Copy, you said Engine 14 and Medic 14 are clear.
1: Yes, sir.
0: Copy.

0: Avenue, 2306 Aspen Street. Correction, breathing difficulty, 2306 Aspen Street. Breathing difficulty, 2306 Aspen Street. Medic 1 up.
1: Thank you, Medic 4.
2: Sorry, dispatch, you cut out. Can you please repeat?
0: Breathing difficulty, 2306 Aspen Street. Medic 4 responds to second medic on TAC 2. Breathing difficulty, 2306 Aspen Street, apartment 1. Medic 4 respond on the second medic on TAC 2 at 0009.
3: Letter in all Texas.
1: Absolutely, Medic 4. You're going to assist Injured 14, Medic 14, with a stabbing, 2306 Aspen Street, Unit 1. You've got one victim with a minor laceration to her hand, and you've got an elderly female having breathing difficulty with a history of COPD. Letter 8, go ahead.
3: Yes, the patient in the downtown tunnel was transported by Portsmouth units. Before clearing the scene, pull back tackle.
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3: Engine 7, Medic 7, responding for an assault 849 at 50th Street, Unit Alpha. 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I don't have an age. PD also has a call.
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1: 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Medic 2's transporting all other Norfolk units. 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

0: 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They advise his mouth is crooked and his body is dead weight when they try to move him. He is conscious but also has slurred speech and is not responding normally. Time is 0025.
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0: 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Battalion 2 in clear, sorry.
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1: Hi, 13, responding for a sick person, 9316 Marlowe Avenue, Unit Bravo. You are going for a 46-year-old male patient advising he has an abscess in his mouth, and now he has toothache and infection. He would like to be transported to the hospital. He will be waiting on the steps for you guys.

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It's going to be for a 20-year-old male who overdosed on Tylenol. He is breathing. 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

Large reaction, 636 Reagate Avenue, Medic 1, Engine 6, respond on TAC 2. Large reaction, 636 Reagate Avenue, Medic 1, Engine 6, respond on TAC 2 at 118.

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She'll be waiting outside. So she's also having pain in her head. Time is 1:20.

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0: Motor vehicle accident, injury and beauty to go, 3543 East Virginia Beach Boulevard. 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

0: The vehicle is no longer on scene. The person that was pushed out of the vehicle should be on scene. He was pushed out of a black Toyota, be a black male, short in stature, black shirt. No, actually, correction, that's the driver. He's going to be wearing a red and white hoodie, black pants, and purple Crocs, complaining of back pain, approximately 15 years of age. Also has a head injury.
1: Engine 10, is this person standing right here by the beauty to go? You guys can clear.
0: I'm Donald Payne, 1910 Springfield Avenue. I'm Donald Payne, 1910 Springfield Avenue.
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Donald Payne, 1910 Springfield Avenue, Medicaid respond on TAC 2. I'm Donald Payne, 1918 Springfield Avenue, Med 10 respond on, correction, Medicaid respond on TAC 2 at 129.

0: we are clear, no patients, and there are just gunshots around this area, so we're leaving.
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0: Donna Payne, 600 block of Gresham Drive, Medic 6, respond on TAC 2. 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
1: Medic 6, around

Medic 6, you're responding for abdominal pain, 600 block aggression drive. Caller says she's across from CHKD and is having abdominal pain, but not able to get to the ER. So it's going to be directly right in front of the Centerra Norfolk Heart Hospital on a bench. It'll be a black female, 40 years of age, green and black bonnet, red shirt, black shorts, sitting on a bench. Time is 1:36.

0: I'm looking to wrap it up, Lester. According to that, she's going to be in front of the main entrance to the Heart Hospital, over near the, between the main entrance of the Heart Hospital and the pavilion side of the hospital.
1: Copy that, sir. I think I found her. Go around to me.
0: Center 4, 139.

0: Yes, sir. I'm still on that message at Sentara Norfolk General. I'm showing available on my computer for some reason, but can you make sure I'm still showing on your end at the hospital, Norfolk General?
1: Center 4, I'll put you back on it.

Sick person, 2303 Ruffin Street, Medic 2, respond on TAC 2. Sick person, Turning Point Management, 2303 Ruffin Street, Medic 2, respond on TAC 2 at 158.

Medic 2, you're responding for a sick person at Turning Point Management, 2303 Ruffin Street. It's going to be for a 75-year-old female who was at the rehab center at that location. She's refusing to go back inside. She's complaining of MS. They are unable to get her back inside the location, but did not say they needed a police call. And she was last seen in front of 2306 Ruffin Street. Time is 2:01.

0: Thanks,
1: Stephen Walker. Right, Stephen Walker. Do you have PD on
2: this message? Negative. You need a PD call?
1: She's requested PD, yes, sir.
2: Center 4.

Sick person parked here in his apartment. It's 1120 Park Avenue. May 10 respond attack 2. Sick person parked here in his apartment. 1120 Park Avenue. Apartment E. May 10 respond attack 2 at 211.

0: sick person, 5006 Newport Avenue. The Mike 7 respond, TAC 2. Sick person, 5006 Newport Avenue. Mike 7 respond, TAC 2 at 213.
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Medic 10, you responded for a sick person in Park Terrace apartment. 1120 apartment E. It's going to be for a 37-year-old female. I believe she's having pain from her back surgery site and swelling in her legs. Time is 2:14.

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1: 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Time is 2:15.

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Right, but can you respond for a sick person, 827 East Ocean View Avenue, for a 23-year-old female vomiting. Believe she is having alcohol poisoning. She is now currently asleep and breathing. 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

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Fire alarm 343 West Government Avenue, apartment 3, ladder 13, engine 13, respond on TAC 3 at 321.

Fall, Autumn Care at 1401 Halsted Avenue, May 10 engine 10 respond on attack 2. Fall at Autumn Care at 1401 Halsted Avenue, room 608, bed window, May 10 engine 10 respond on attack 2 at 322.

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1: Sec person 2741 Dunkirk Avenue, medical ever respond on TAC 2. 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
2: 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It's going to be at the entrance of apartment 3, no smoke or fire, 324.
1: Sec person 2741 Dunkirk Avenue, medical ever respond on TAC 2. 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
1: 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Medical 11 responding for a sick person. 2741 Dunkirk. 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
1: Two, you're responding for a sick person. 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She advised there's no apartment number.

convulsion seizure, Spring Hill Suites Marriott, 4500 Hampton Boulevard. 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Convulsion seizure, Spring Hill Suites Marriott, 4500 Hampton Boulevard. 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

Fire alarm, Cox Communications, 4585 Village Avenue, Engine 10, Ladder 10, respond on TAC 3. Fire alarm, Cox Communications, 4585 Village Avenue, Engine 10, Ladder 10, respond on TAC 3 at 446. Breeders 871 Bagnell Road. Breathing problems 871 Bagnell Road.

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2: 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Be advised, they called in, put in a cancellation, proper code was provided, and guys can clear on their discretion.
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1: 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That is 1-0.
2: Medic 1, you're responding for breathing problems at 867 Bagnall. You are going for a...
0: I believe in.
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0: Yes, sir. We are going to go back to TAC 1 and clear. See that the system is being worked on by crews on scene.
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0: Be able to call her back, notify her at the door.
1: Center 4.

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1: Received, thank you. I'll be clear and return to 1.
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Follow up to Talbot on Granby 6311 Granby Street, medic 9 responding on attack 2. Follow up to Talbot on Granby 6311 Granby Street, apartment 415, medic 9 responding on attack 2 at 505. Cardiac arrest, Norfolk Airport, 2200 Norview Avenue. Cardiac arrest, Norfolk Airport, 2200 Norview Avenue.

cardiac arrest, Norfolk Airport, 2200 Norview Avenue, Battalion 3, Engine 14, Ladder 14, Medic 14, respond on TAC 6. Cardiac arrest, Norfolk Airport, 2200 Norview Avenue, Battalion 3, Engine 14, Ladder 14, Medic 14, respond on TAC 6 at 506.

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2: Ralph,

0: Medic 9, you're responding for a full to Talbot on Granby, 6311 Granby Street. Unit 415, 79-year-old male, full of the toilet. No further 508. All units responding to the airport, if I could have you switch over to TAC 6, please.
1: What's that? 8th row.
0: Thank you.

0: Battalion 3, the Lattice 14, come all the way back to the departure terminal.
1: Battalion 14, copy. Airport Rescue 5, Norfolk, Indiana, to the airport.
2: High left.

0: Yes, sir. We got a patient who collapsed at the entrance to Bravo checkpoint. He's diabetic. We are getting vitals right now. They've got him hooked up to the AED, but the AED never shocked him.
1: High receive. We're rolling up now. Engine 14's route.
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0: We're going to be over at the B gate.
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Oh, no problem. 6440 Wellington Street, Medic 11, Ladder 14, respond on TAC 2. Oh, no problem. It's 6440 Wellington Street, Medic 11, Ladder 14, respond on TAC 2 at 544.

Monitor 14, Mac 11, responding for an unknown problem, life vest, questionable, 6440, Wellington, complainant advises, black male, drives, wearing all black with a book bag, lying on the ground, unknown if he's breathing, he was not moving. 546.

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1: Good morning, Jack. Good morning, is there 603, and I'll take your
0: room, please. Good morning, Norfolk Airport, copy loud and clear at 603.

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Allergic reaction, 85137 Street, Medic 7, Engine 7, respond on TAC 2 at 604

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Medic 15, respond TAC 2 and a sick person, 6971 East Tanish Creek Drive, timeout 607.

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Engine 9, Medic 9, Ladder 13, respond on a vehicle accident with injuries on the interstate, exit 2, westbound 564 Terminal Boulevard. Engine 9, Medic 9, Ladder 13, vehicle accident with injuries on the interstate, exit 2, westbound 564 Terminal Boulevard. Contact 6 at 657.

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1: Engine 4, Medic 4, respond to breathing problems, 1309 Kempsville Road, Lake Taylor Hospital. Engine 4, Medic 4, breathing problem, 1309 Kempsville Road at Lake Taylor Hospital. Respond on TAC 2, 659.
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0: Send your 9-matic 9 and copy your route to the vehicle accident on the interstate at exit 2, westbound 564 Terminal Boulevard. It's involving a black van and a gray motorcycle. The motorcycle rider has scrapes on his knee. Nothing further.
1: Glad 13 responding.

Entry 14, ladder 10, responds on a fire alarm, 4624 Elmhurst Avenue, on TAC 3. Engine 14, ladder 10, fire alarm, 4624 Elmhurst Avenue, on TAC 3, at 701. Engine 4, medic 4, copy, you're en route to 1309 Kempsville Road, Lake Taylor Hospital, room 219 Charlie, for 8-month-old female on a vent.

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1: Go ahead. Yes, sir, I copied your comments, thank you. On the left, lane 1.
2: Can you attach a battalion chief to our call for a better later, please?
0: Yeah, I think so. 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
0: I'm just confirming, that's a vent, correct? 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
0: Copy that. 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
1: 3-2, thanks. We just spoke to the accident. No hazards. We're going to be flaring up here in a minute.
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0: 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Engine 12, Medic 12, vehicle accident with injuries, West Little Creek Road and Granby Street. 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
2: 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You respond to West Little Creek in Granby. Motor vehicle accident with injuries involving a bronze colored Bronco and a silver Toyota Camry. Patient is going to be a pregnant female. Says that she was hit in the stomach on the steering wheel, by the steering wheel.
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Medic 1, respond on breathing problems, 550 East Freemason Street, Apartment 310. 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

0: 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We have one patient transported via Medic 9. All hazards are mitigated. Team's been turned over to State PD. We're returning to TAC 1 to clear.
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0: No, go ahead.
1: Yes, sir. We have a citizen calling in inquiring if you have a set of keys with a Mexican flag on it, possibly belonging to the witness.
0: Yes. I'm sorry. Could you repeat that? I couldn't hear you. A set of keys belonging to who?
1: The witness. It has a Mexican flag on it.
0: We'll take a look at it when we get to the hospital. We'll be there momentarily.
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Engine 14, ladder 10, fire alarm, 1804 Norvie Avenue, respond on SAC 3, 739.

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0: 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Where do you want to leave it?
1: Signal 4, standby. We have to give a citizen a call back to see where they're located.

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Engine 14, vehicle accident with a hazard, Chesapeake Boulevard, Souls Point Road. 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

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Medic 11, respond with engine 14 to a vehicle accident with injuries, Chesapeake Boulevard and Souls Point Road on TAC 2 SM57.

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Medic 10, respond with engine 14, Medic 11 to Chesapeake Boulevard, Souls Point Road on a vehicle accident with injuries on TAC 2 at 802.

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1: Medic 10, I copy you responding as the second medic. Motor vehicle accident with injuries, Chesapeake at Fool's Point Road. It's 2003.

Medic 2, respond to breathing problem 601 West 28th Street. 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Respond on track 2 at 805.

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Medic 15, respond on falls at 444 East Bayview Boulevard on TAC 2 at 819.

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Medic 6, psychiatric 721 Fairfax Avenue. 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

Medic 1, you're just on a 201 Gulf Street. It's going to be an 86-year-old female at the location, having trouble breathing. Also states she's confused, elevated sugar levels. Also has a light fever at 849.

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Ladder 13, lockout, 8721 Meadowbrook Lane. Respond on TAC 5 at 855.

Got a 13, I copy. 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

Engine 7, Medic 7, respond on an unknown problem, Collie Avenue, 37th Street. Engine 7, Medic 7, unknown problem, Collie Avenue and 37th Street, respond on TAC 2 at 909.

Medic 7, Engine 7, I copy. Respond on Kali in 37th Street. Per the complainant, she was driving by. She saw an elderly black male wearing a white shirt and jeans lying on his back on the sidewalk. Police has a message. They have not been dispatched yet.

0: 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Couldn't copy.
1: 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We didn't see anything at top.
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Medic 9, allergic reaction, 1511 Willowood Drive. Response back to at 915.

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I have an allergic reaction to eggs. He was given an EpiPen, and it is helping. 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
3: 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We just cleared off our last.
0: Medic 11 en route. Medic 11 on scene. Go ahead. Copy. Thank you.
4: Flight 13 over deck 5.
0: Go ahead, sir.
4: Yes, ma'am. We were able to gain access to the vehicle with the car key that the complainant had in her hand the whole time. All is well. Dog is safe. Head back to Acona clear.
2: 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Medic 11, you're responding to room 227 Alpha. It's going to be a 79-year-old male at the location having trouble breathing. He's going to be a trach patient. History of CHF and 919.
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0: 919.

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0: 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Could you log in 24008 for EMS5?
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0: I spoke with Battalion 2. I'm going to pick up the request with the Medic 11 for a ventilator.
3: Battalion 2, Norfolk.
1: Signal 4, copy, sir. I'll place you on it and clear Battalion 2.
2: Battalion 2.
0: Received, thanks.
2: You're welcome.
3: Battalion 1 is going to be picking up that call at 901 East Princess Anne. Would you send it to the terminal and then clear me?
2: Copy.
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1: 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Responding with Battalion 1, Medic 11, breathing problems, 901 East Princess Anne Road, room 227 Alpha. 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
0: Hey, we're arriving on scene. What can we do for you?
1: I just need a couple hands upstairs.
0: Okay. Any additional equipment?
1: No, thank you, though.
0: All right. On the way up.

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0: Kempsville Road, room 204, at Centauri Lee Women Care. A 21-year-old female at the location is unconscious. 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Also hit her head when she fell.
1: 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Engine 9, ladder 13, fire alarm 6969 Tidewater Drive. 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
1: Medic 2, copies.

Medic 15, respond attack 2 on a stroke, 6522 Sorby Court. 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

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Says her blood pressure is going high, is going really high and really low. She's unable to walk. 1022.

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0: 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Medic 2, Engine 6, respond attack 2, motor vehicle accident with the injuries Monticello at 15th Street at 1040.
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Ladder 1, responder to lockout, 5678 East Virginia Beach Boulevard on track 5. Ladder 1, lockout, 5678 East Virginia Beach Boulevard on track 5 at 1053.

Madam, when I copy responding to 5678 East Virginia Beach Boulevard, complainant states that someone left a dog in a vehicle. It's going to be a white GMC at 1055.

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0: May 14, engine 16, you're responding 1516 Harmon Street. 37-year-old female at the location is unconscious. States that she used drugs and took medication. Also consumed alcohol. Her blood rate, heart pressure, and sugar level is elevated.
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Engine 9, Ladder 13, respond on a vehicle fire on the interstate, exit 277A, eastbound 64, Tidewater Drive. Engine 9, Ladder 13, respond on a vehicle fire on the interstate, exit 277A, eastbound 64, Tidewater Drive, on TAC 6 at 1128.

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1: 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Engine 9, ladder 13. Report of a vehicle fire. We're getting reports of it's going to be 64 eastbound on the on ramp heading on to East Little Creek. It's going to be a blue sedan.

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0: VDOT states it's going to be 64 eastbound at Little Creek, lane 3.
1: Engine 4, ladder 10, respond on a fire alarm. Barry Robinson, 443, Kempsville Road. Engine 4, ladder 10, fire alarm, 443, Kempsville Road. Barry Robinson, respond on TAC 3, 1132.
2: Eastbound Little Creek, lane 3, understood, thank you.

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1: 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You're responding to 443 Kempsville Road, Barry Robinson, on a fire alarm. Indication is showing building 700 pot, C. Charlie.
2: Engine 13, responds on the vehicle fire at exit 277A eastbound 64 Tidewater Drive on TAC 6. Engine 13, vehicle fire, interstate. Exit 277A eastbound 64 Tidewater Drive, respond on TAC 6 at 1134.
1: 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They're having a fire drill.
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2: Engine 16, Medic 15, responds on a vehicle accident with injuries, 2316 East Little Creek Road. Engine 16, Medic 15, vehicle accident with injuries, 2316 East Little Creek Road. Respond on TAC 2 at 1134.

0: Creek Road, 2316 East Little Creek Road at Wells Fargo. Motor vehicle accident involving a red Nissan Versa. Per the complainant, the female hit a pole, and a pole is damaged.
1: Medic 7, respond on breathing problems, 811 38th Street. 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
2: 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A 78-year-old female at location, having trouble breathing at 11:37.

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1: Go ahead, sir.
0: I just had face to face with a representative from the facility that's doing fire drill testing today. Forgot to put it in test mode. No hazard. Going back to one.
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0: 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Be advised, they only have one lane of traffic moving, and it's slow going getting up there because we got Jersey walls on either side of us. We're doing the best we can, but we're not even there yet.
1: Receive, slow rolling.
0: She sure is on fire, though. We got a big black column of smoke up ahead. 5 or 10 quarters.
1: Copy.

0: 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We have a fully engulfed vehicle. State and VDOT are already on scene. We'll be staging up behind the vehicle. I mean, we can do what we can with our 2.5 gallons, but it ain't going to be much.
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0: Is traffic moving up there at all?
1: Yeah, traffic's moving in the left lane. Just keep coming. We're putting water on the fire now.

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2: 14, respond on hazardous condition, East Little Creek Road, Waco Street. Engine 14, hazardous condition, East Little Creek Road and Waco Street. Contact 5, 1145.
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Engine 1, Ladder 1, Medic 1, vehicle accident with injuries on the interstate at Berkeley Bridge toward Portsmouth. Respond on TAC 6 at 1150.

Rosa copies units responding to the Berkeley Bridge. Headed towards Portsmouth. Motor vehicle accident. Should be on the right shoulder near the off-ramp involving a silver Jeep Compass.

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1: Engine 14.
0: Yeah, was it just a passerby that called, or did you have another caller for this? And also, was it the construction worker from the area? We can't find anything.
2: EMS 5, North.
1: EMS 5.
2: Yes, ma'am. Clear from Alexander. Can you put me on a service call at 428 Maryland Avenue?
1: Copy. I can try to give a complaint or a call back. They were passing by reporting the fire possibly in a Target parking lot.
3: Engine 16 is clear and available on a patient refusal.
1: 1153.
0: Okay, we're in the Target parking lot. This is actually right where that car fire was on the interstate. You can see it from the parking lot. I wonder if they might have just got confused with the car fire.
1: I'm not sure. It's stating there was an electrical box. I'm trying to call them now.
0: I see. Thank you.

0: 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Engine 1 will have 464 South Command taking the right exit and right lane ladder. Assume safety. Notify if they need any assistance.
1: Ladder 1's on scene.
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1: 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We're going to go back to that one quick.
4: I copy 1155.
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Medic 6 Rescue 1 responds on an overdose, 396 East Olney Road. Medic 6 Rescue 1, overdose, 396 East Olney Road, on TAC 2, 12 o'clock.

Medic 6, Rescue Company 1, you respond to 396 East Only Road. 52-year-old male at the location that's overdose. Per the complainant, he's unsure what his brother took. Police is also en route.

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0: Yes, ma'am. We have one BLS transport. No further need for NFR on scene. All units are clearing. Scene's turned over to VSP.
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0: 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Engine 11, Medic 11, respond on breathing problems, 5631 Tidewater Drive, Lakewood Plaza Apartments, Apartment 9F, on TAC 2 at 1206.
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0: 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My apologies.
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0: Engine 9, ladder 13, medic 9, respond on breathing problems on the interstate exit 4, eastbound 564, Little Creek Road. Engine 9, medic 9, ladder 13, breathing problems on the interstate exit 4, eastbound 564 at Little Creek. Respond on tech 6 at 1225. Hemorrhage, 1709 Terrell Avenue.
1: Ladder 13, respond.
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0: 1226. Medic 2, respond on hemorrhage, 1709 Terrell Avenue. Medic 2, hemorrhage, 1709 Terrell Avenue, respond on TAC 2 at 1226.
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at Little Creek. Per the complaint, it's going to be before the East Little Creek exit on the shoulder of Blue Sonata. Patient's complaining of difficulty breathing.

0: 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Do you have a better location?
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1: Medic 2 Norfolk, let me know when it's safe, Center.
2: We received this on 564 eastbound, just past the Little Creek Road exit. I'm sorry, before the East Little Creek exit.
0: Okay, would that be then before, between Terminal and 564, between Terminal and Little Creek?
2: Stand by when I believe the patient is still on the line.

0: No, for the VDOT, per the patient, she's stating she's right after the exit on the shoulder.
1: Right after the exit to Little Creek on the shoulder.
0: That's correct.
1: Copy, thank you.
0: You're welcome.
1: So she's going to be in the queue for all the charging from 564 on to Little Creek. There is the ramp shut down to 64.

0: 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She's not responding anymore.
1: No, we are currently filling her out.
0: Signal 4, we have an open line. We're trying to get her back on the line.

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3: Sick person 2412 East Virginia Beach Boulevard, Kojic High Rise, apartment 4K.

0: 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Medic 10, sick person, 2412 East Virginia Beach Boulevard, Kojic High Rise, Apartment 4K, in King. Contact 2 at 1241.
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1: Yes, ma'am. I'm clear from West 20th Street. And can you log off employee 24008?

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Medic 14, breathing problem, 3437 Herbert Street, respond on TAC 2 at 1312.

Medic 14, you respond to 3437 Herbert Street, 43-year-old female at the location. 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

0: We've got smoke showing from the Alpha and Bravo side. Looks like a single-story residential. Engine 11 will be Crit Command. We're going to be stretching a line and forcing entry. Will be fire attack. Next to engine, you got a hydrant right when you turn off of Robin Hood. Ladder, come in. Give me a search upon arrival. Ladder, down. 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Give me a search. I'll be there in a second.
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0: I've got access on the Charlie side. 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

0: command the oncoming battalion chief. I assigned engine 10 as a secondary line. They're entering through the Charlie side.
1: 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Copy, you got two lines going in. Are both lines going in through the Charlie?
0: Rescue 2 is going in through the Charlie side. 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Engine 10 is stretching a line to the Charlie side.
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0: man. Rescue to the command. Vanguard. We have access on the Charlie side. We have heavy fire in the rear. Once we get a water supply, we'll get a second line. Looks like the engine's putting water on the fire now.
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1: Yeah, I'd like Ladder 10 Bravo to bring up a fan to the Alpha side.
5: Alright, copy that. I'll go ahead and assume command.
1: Yes, 11 copy.
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8: Written to command, no exterior fire. 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
5: Command copies, no exterior fire. 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
0: Looks like a large volume of fire has been knocked down on the first floor. How are conditions looking on the outside?
5: All right, copy. Fire has been knocked down first floor.
0: Yes, how's it looking from the outside on your side?
5: At the moment, I still got a little bit coming from the eaves. Looks like on the Delta side.
0: Okay. Glad it's been to come in.
8: Hey, Richard, come in. 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
5: Go ahead, Ladder 10.
0: Primary third, second floor. All clear. All visible fire is knocked down on the first and second. You guys see that?
5: 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Commander Norfolk.
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5: Yes, copy. 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
0: Yeah, engine 10. Was somebody calling engine 10?
3: Yeah, this is good to hear. We'll be starting for positive pressure ventilation. Are you, do you have that fire secured for that?
0: Yeah, signal four on the fire on the first floor is knocked down. We're ready for positive pressure.
3: All right, copy. Commander Rescue 2.
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1: Medic 14, Norfolk.
2: Medic 14.
0: Command, you copy?
1: Did you have any more of a description on him, or if he was inside the 7-Eleven?
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0: Yeah, this is Engine 9. We just spoke to the male at the bus stop right in front of Lakewood Plaza. 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
0: My operator's on the way to set up air off at the intersection of 1st and the Fire Street.
1: Be advised, Medic 2 was just dispatched. It sounds like it's going to be the same. 5421 Tower to drive in reference to a black male that's falling at the bus stop.
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0: We're sitting on the nozzle on the second floor. We have a bottle going off. Low air's 900.
3: 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You're going to be coming exterior due to low air. 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
4: Medic 2 copies. Yeah, I don't see anyone at the bus stop over here.
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3: Command Rescue 2.
0: Rescue 2.
3: Do you have fire control, second floor?
0: Yes, sir. We have fire control throughout the building.
3: Copy. 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
3: Copy.
2: Medic 2, can you stand by for a second? 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
1: Engine
4: 9. Thank you, ma'am.
2: Ma'am, is a caller in the area? And if so, can they flag us down, please?
1: 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She said she was passing by.
2: Yes, ma'am. We spoke to a gentleman at the bus stop. He was not in need of medical assistance. We're all going to go ahead and clear.
1: Seen a fire copy. 1401.
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1: Check.
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0: 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Do you have any pending calls?
1: Negative.
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1: Ladder 10.
0: Yeah, if you would go ahead, take your crew interior, keep an eye on things until the fire marshal's come in, begin investigation.
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0: Command Engine 10, go ahead and report to rehab.
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0: 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Safety.
1: Yeah, would you make your way back to the battalion, Clark?
0: Yes, sir. 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
1: Rescue two.
0: Hey, Frank, you were able to check the crawl space, pick up an ace bat. 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
1: Okay, we'll check that Bravo side crawl space.

0: Commander, Rescue 2.
1: Rescue 2.
0: Yeah, let's go ahead and do another round of atmospheric monitoring.
2: Fire alarm 1037 West 39th Street, proximity at ODU.
3: Yes, sir. We just did from the Charlie side. It's going to need continued ventilation. After the fire marshal's finished their investigation, we're probably going to have to open up the ductwork in the fire room. I think we have trapped smoke coming from there.
0: All right, copy.

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1: 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Indication is general fire alarm at 1421.
0: Engine 1 Medic 1, respond on a sick person, 900 Lincoln Street. Engine 1 Medic 1, sick person, 900 Lincoln Street, respond on TAC 2, 1421.
2: 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We'll be investigating.
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2: 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It's going to be a male patient in a waiting area. Per the complainant, patient was unconscious. Wearing a gray tank top, white pants.

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Medic 6, breathing problems, 301 Riverview Avenue, Fort Norfolk. 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
0: 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It'll be yourself, Ladder 10, Engine 10, Rescue 2, and the Fire Marshals.
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Room 425 Alpha, 73-year-old female at the location having trouble breathing. When she sits up,

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0: Marshall 2, no.
1: Marshall 2.
0: Yes, ma'am. Has the Red Cross gave an ETA? Or would they need the homeowner's number?
1: They have not called that with the ETA. I can call them and update them with the homeowner's number.
0: Okay, you ready to copy?
1: Yes, sir, I am.
0: (1) 564-208-5962, and it's going to be Mr. Shotwell.
1: Signal 4, I'm calling them now.

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0: No, for the fire marshal too. You still on sack three?
1: Marshal two.
2: Engine 16 is responding.
0: Yes, sir. I just got off the line with Red Cross. They were not able to provide ETA, and they already had the residence information.
1: Copy that. Thank you.
0: You're welcome.

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She's unconscious. She's going to be in the lobby.

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0: Engine 11's Rescue 2. You guys still on scene over there, Chris?
1: Are you calling for a pair of gators?
0: Indeed I am. Do you mind bringing those back to the house and I'll swing over and pick them up? Thank you very much.
3: Medic 13 transporting a one delay.
1: That's wild. I literally just came across them. Yep, I got them. They'll be at 11 in the office.
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There's blood in the urine, and he's having some pain. He's going to be on the second floor, Bay A. Sick person, 421 Burley Avenue.

Medic 9, respond on a sick person, 421 Verley Avenue. 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

0: Medic 2, respond on a sick person, 3719 Granby Street, Apartment B1. 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Respond on attack 2 at 1602.
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Medic 2, you're responding 3719 Granby Street, apartment B1, 82-year-old female at the location, not feeling well, says she has inflammation in her leg, and she's unable to walk. His wrist at 1604.

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0: Can you please confirm the address?
1: 3719 Green Street. Apartment B1.
0: B1?
1: Bravo 1.
0: I see copies, thank you.
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4: 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We're up here with a equipment or a training message.
3: Copy.

0: Norfolk to the fire marshal in reference to Sherland Avenue intrusion.
1: Marshal to the Norfolk, calling for a fire marshal.
0: Yes, will you be monitoring that Sherland Avenue and Truvel, or do you want a sign to it?
1: What's that county on?
0: It's going to be on 2nd Main. They haven't dispatched just yet.
1: Copy that. Yes, I'll monitor, and I'll update you.
0: Copy. Thank you.

0: Park Ranger 1106 on Fire Main. If it's a red job box, then it was confirmed, I believe, last Wednesday that that was a non-issue. Because there is a second box by the pump station off of Sherland as well.
1: Norfolk 10-Gen 12, does that sound like an accurate description?
2: I'm sorry, dispatch, having copy, repeat.
1: The park ranger came up and advised that there was a red box last week that was checked out and found to be clear, and there's also another box near that location, same outcome.
2: I copy that. If it's the if it's the same location and they checked it out last week, that should be fine. Once we're done training, if we haven't seen that citizen to verify the color of the box, we'll just take a drive and verify, and we'll evaluate if anybody needs to be dispatched.
1: Copy.

0: Marshall 2 to Norfolk.
1: Marshall 2, I guess they're going to go ahead and cancel that to Park Ranger 1106.
0: Marshall 2, Norfolk.
1: Marshall 2, did you copy? They're going to clear that.
0: Yes, ma'am. That's why I was contacting you. Thank you.
1: Copy. Thanks.

0: 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Medic 15, respond on a sick person, 3852 East Little Creek Road, on TAC 2, 1616.
1: Tour transporting for the general.
2: Copy.

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0: 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You guys left your bag.
1: Signal 4, thank you.
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1: Husky 1, Ladder 1, I copy. Responding to 421 West Butte. 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
0: Hey, they just put on a comment that the elevator tech got the mail out.
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0: 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We just got an update. The patient has an injured knee. We'll go ahead and start a medic as well.
1: Let everyone know.
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0: I went to investigate the box. It is like a deep red, burgundy color with Joe Box on the side of it. Was that the one that they verified last week?
1: It is. They're doing some kind of ground vibration testing or something.
0: Copy that. Thank you. So, yeah, no need to dispatch.
1: Thank you. Appreciate it.

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1: Copy. Unknown problem on the interstate exit 274 westbound 64 West Bay Avenue.
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3: 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Male patient in his 30s that's having a seizure. He's going to be in a self-checkout at the front of the store. 1650.
1: Engine 13, ladder 13, medic 11, respond to an unknown problem at exit 274 westbound 64 at West Bay Avenue. Engine 13, ladder 13, medic 11. Unknown problem at exit 274 westbound 64 at West Bay Avenue. Respond on TAC 6, 1650.
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0: 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Engine 4 to Medic 14, we're going to take everything. Just bring the stretcher in behind us.
1: Copy that, stretcher.
2: Nova copies units responding 64 westbound at West Bay exit 274. It's going to be a black Tesla with the hood open. The driver door is open. There's a male slumped over, not moving. Nova, the engine 13, did you want Hampton to start as well?
1: No, thank you. We can handle.
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1: Reading problem 531 Briar Hill Road.
0: Ladder 13 and other companies, GDOT confirmed. It's going to be westbound near Bay Avenue. Lane 2.
1: 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Switch to attack 2.
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3: 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Also states that his right foot is giving him problems. History of COPD, 1654.

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0: engine 13 in Norfolk. We just drove through exit 274 and now coming up on 273. We do not see any disabled vehicles. Did you get multiple calls for this or just the one?
1: I copy.

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1: Medicine. Lockout, exit 14B, eastbound 264, westbound 64.
0: Yes, be advised, we are now transporting to North Carolina.
1: Copy.
2: Alright, ladder 13, engine 13. I just called VDOT back. It's going to be 64 westbound after the 564 interchange before the Granby Street exit.
3: Lieutenant, could you repeat your last?
2: VDOT states it's 64 westbound after the 564 interchange before the Granby Street exit.
3: Okay, copy.
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1: Yeah, that's fine.
0: Okay, copy.

0: Ladder 13, two other units. I'm looking at the cameras on the 511 app. It looks like it's going to be westbound 64 right near the 4th Lawn Cemetery right there under Granby Street.
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0: Engine 13, Medic 11. I believe we just passed the incident. State PD appeared to be on scene in the westbound lane.
1: Vehicle accident on the interstate, exit 278, westbound 64, Chesapeake Boulevard.
2: Engine 13, so sorry. Please repeat.
0: It should be right in front of you, about a quarter mile in the westbound lane. We just passed it.
2: On the right or left side?
0: Right side.
2: We copy. Thank you. Approaching right now.
1: Engine 10, ladder 14, medic 16, respond on a vehicle accident on the interstate, exit 278, westbound 64, Chesapeake Boulevard, TAC 6. Engine 10, ladder 14, medic 16, vehicle accident with injuries on the interstate, exit 278, westbound 64, Chesapeake Boulevard. Respond on TAC 6 at 1712. Be advised, this will be a shared TAC.
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1: 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Medic 9, sick person, 1301 Modoc Avenue, attack 2, 1714.
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0: Glider 14 route. Glider 14 to engine 10, medic 16. Spoke to VDOT. They say he's going to be on the right shoulder before Chesapeake Boulevard exit. Medic 16, you guys can respond on emergent. The comments are saying no injuries. We'll confirm before you guys commit to the interstate.
1: Medic 16, copy. Thank you.
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0: 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Right shoulder of Chesapeake westbound.
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4: Medic 9, sick person 1301. Bodock Avenue with a 66-year-old male with a foot infection. That's 1715.
0: All right, ladder 14 is on scene. We have a two-vehicle accident in the right shoulder. VDOT is on scene. Ladder 14 will be 64 West Command. Engine 10, when you guys arrive, can you take the right shoulder and lane 3?
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0: 64 West Command to engine 10, medic 16. There's an accident in the right shoulder before Chesapeake Boulevard. It's not our accident. We just confirmed with VDOT. There's a second accident just past the Chesapeake Boulevard exit. We are picking up our cones and headed up there next. There's no injuries on this first incident.
1: I can copy.

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0: Fire 14 engine 10. No injuries, VDOT's on scene. We're going to be pulling up here in a second.
1: Medic 2, sick person at 6352 East Virginia Beach Boulevard, Tidewater 4, Land Corp. It's a 38-year-old female. Possibly has a blood clot. She almost passed out, but nauseous and dizzy.
0: No injuries,
1: also has a pinched nose
0: between
1: her left shoulder and rear. 1724.
2: Received.

0: 6-4 West Command, Norfolk.
1: Command.
0: Yes, ma'am. No injuries. Scene's being turned over to VDOT. We'll be clearing up this attack shortly, and command's being terminated.
1: 1726.

0: Medic 4 North, I tagged you.
1: Medic 4.
0: Yes, ma'am. Can you open up a TD message for a motor vehicle accident without injuries at 5601 5601 East Virginia Beach Boulevard, please?
1: I have one at East Virginia Beach and Briar Hill for a white Honda Civic and a black Nissan Rogue.
0: Signal 4. And we have, be advised, we have a female who is yelling and screaming on the side of the road.
1: I copy. I'll let them know.

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0: Disregard. 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
2: Yes, ma'am. We still have a female. She's the driver of one of the vehicles. She's just running on the side of the road right now. She just ran in the middle of the road. She's yelling and screaming.
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0: Medic 16, sick person, 3420 North Military Highway, priority 4. The male that walked in stated that he needed EMS. He has a voice bracelet on. He's complaining of feeling dizzy. It's 1738.

Medic 7, diabetic, 301 East 39th Street. It's an 82-year-old male patient. Took insulin. His blood sugar is now 341 at 1739.

Digital 11, Medic 13, Chesapeake, 3584 Argonne Avenue, Trailer 28, Central Trailer Park, to the 49-year-old female patient. Chest pains, the same at 1742.

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0: 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Can you advise the way to clear?
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0: 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Engine 13, vehicle accident with a hazard at 8823 Granby Street on TAC 5 at 1749.
1: Engine 13, respond.

Tensha 13, hazardous conditions, 8823 Granby Street. It's a gray Honda Accord that hit a pole. The lines are down. 1750.

0: I'm sorry, you say they have been notified?
1: They have not been notified.
0: Okay, could you have them notified?
1: Signal for it. Is there a call number or anything?

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1: That was 521.
0: N0521.
1: 10-04.
0: And then RB32.
1: I copy. 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

0: 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At 1756.
1: Seizure 2601 Lafayette Boulevard, Station 11.
2: Meta 13, Office. 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
1: We're Signal 4, thank you.
0: I copy. Is the engine company needed as well, or you just needed PD?
1: PD, thank you.
0: I copy.
2: Engine 13, Norfolk, there are no injuries. Vehicle is off of the roadway, as well as the line down is out of the way, not in the roadway. There are no hazards present. PD is on scene. We're going to be clearing up shortly. You're going back to TAC 1.
0: I copy, 1759.
3: Medic 14, Norfolk.
0: Medic 14.
3: Yes, ma'am. Can you specify whether the apartment for this call is the A wing, B wing, or C wing?
0: I have to give them a call back. Say my one.
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4: Copy. We just arrived back to Station 11. We don't see anybody in the area. Can you confirm, give them a call back, make sure they're at the new Station 11?
5: Copy. That is the new one, the 2601 Lafayette Boulevard. That's where he's at.
4: That's correct. We're in the area. We don't see him.
5: Okay. Did you by chance drive by Verdun?
4: Negative.
5: Okay. I'll call him.

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1: They're in the C-Wing. Copy. Is Lafayette the correct one?
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1: Charlie 3-1-5.
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4: Sorry, thank you, Ed. 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
3: 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He's on the lens.
4: 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We're rolling up on the lens right now.

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Medic 13, breathing problems at 1111 East Ocean View Avenue, Express N, TAC 2 at 8310.

Medic 2, headache, 3900 Llewellyn Avenue, room 121B, get health and rehab, TAC 2. 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

0: Did Norfolk Health and Rehab call this time, or the patient? I'm reading the comments, and it's stated that he is called, but the nurse has said he's fine twice, it looks like.
1: Saying before, he called back again, complaining of feeling weak and headache. 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

Medical and breathing problems, 1120 Park Avenue, Unit B, Bravo, Park Terrace Apartment, 65-year-old female patient with shortness of breath, leg pain, also advising she had a port placement 3 nights ago at 1817.

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0: One patient refusal. It's a PD matter. MPD is on scene. Going by the chat one.
1: 1820. 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

Engine 15, medic 12, convulsions 8218, Andrew Lane, tag 2. 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

0: Allez, pour l'entrée.
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0: Allez, toi, je vais.
1: No, it's a medic 9. You can disregard. Medic 2 is already on scene with this same patient.
2: Battalion 1 Norfolk, is that call from the same room that Medic 2 is on for Medic 9?
1: Signal 4.

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2: What room number are you going to?
0: 119.
2: 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And then Medic 2, I don't know theirs, but have you been able to make contact with them?
0: Yes, their room's 121B.
2: I copied that. Thank you.
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1: Call is reporting that water was leaking in unit 101. The plumber turned off the water at the location. Now the whole building does not have any water at 1827.

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1: Andrew 4 is in route.
2: Par 3.
0: Have you received a report of an auto accident involving three vehicles on Virginia Beach Boulevard eastbound at about the 5600 block?

0: Crossing. The front half one at East Virginia Beach Boulevard and Briar Hill Road. A Nissan Rogue and a white Honda Civic.
1: Okay, received. I'm actually here on scene. I'm going to check for injury.
0: Stand copy.
2: 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Are we on track 2 for this call?
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2: Car 3 and Alpha.
0: Yes, ma'am. Just want to confirm, you do have a medic unit on the way to this call?
1: Negative, sir. I'll dispatch one.
2: Car 3 to Norfolk. TAC 1.
0: Yes, ma'am. 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
1: 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Engine 13.

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0: Yes, ma'am. 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Was just leaving our car going back to Tag 1 up there.
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0: 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Can you have a fire marshal raise me on the stack channel, please?
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1: Yeah, can you have PD step it up? 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
0: Hey, Rock, it's Bracklin. I'm going to give you a call on your cell phone.
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4: Yes, man, I understand you got a lot going on right now. Just wanted to confirm that PD does have a message and possibly an ETA if you have one, ma'am.

0: Hey, we cleared from Lee. I think we're slightly ahead of you. Let's do that for you.
1: No, you got it. Thank you, guys.
0: Okay, thank God.
2: Engine 4, Medic 10.
0: Hey, thank you, guys.
2: Hey, Caleb, I requested two medics. I'm not sure who they dispatched, but if you was going to be coming to Medic 4's call, you might as well just keep coming. You're going to pass me right at Briar Hill.
0: Hi, Medic 10 received. Medic 10 and Orcas, please place us on that Briar Hill message. We are the other medic is not coming.
2: Hey, you too, Matt. Medic 6 is a route.

0: Hey, Tim, I'll put you right here in this space, bro.
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0: Anything. Before I pull all the way up in front of this silver Cadillac, I'm going to walk your patient to you. 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

0: Timber Ridge, Norfolk Avenue, and East Ocean View Avenue. Medic 9, Hemorrhage, Norfolk Avenue, and East Ocean View Avenue, TAC 2.
1: Medic 1, Norfolk, contact 2.
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0: 2. Medic 9, Hemorrhage, Norfolk Avenue, and East Ocean View Avenue, TAC 2 at 1853. Medic 1.
1: Yes, ma'am. Could you send Angel 1 right away for assistance?
0: 10-4.

0: Angel, I'll respond with medic 1, breathing problems, 1120 Park Avenue, Unit B, Park Terrace Apartments, Tech 2. Angel 1, respond with medic 1, breathing problems, 1120 Park Avenue, Unit B, Park Terrace Apartments, Tech 2 at 1865.
1: 6-4, I'll be transporting 1 to Lee.
0: 1865.

0: That is 9. It's been called in by a third party for a hemorrhage Norfolk Avenue and East Ocean View Avenue. They're advising they saw a 40 to 50 year old male that's bleeding. He has a large cut on his knee. It's going to be located in front of Pinwell Station Apartments. It's a white male, 40 to 50, shirtless, black and blue shorts.
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1: 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East Ocean Avenue, Community Beach. Per 1103, Park Range 1103, there's a female that's passed out. We just received a second call. I reference to a 60 to 70-year-old female who fell. Advising that she fell down some steps, and she's bleeding from her mouth and confused at 1900.

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0: Turned over to PD. Individual does not want medical attention right now.
1: I thought it'd be 1901.

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We did not see anybody. We're going to go ahead and clear up, unable to locate.

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0: Yes, ma'am. Can you place us on an unknown problem for a concerned citizen at Station 13? 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
1: 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I'll go ahead and get police.
0: No, ma'am. Not this time. We will advise.
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0: Yes, ma'am. We had a concerned citizen call to the station advising that she passed along the street that needed help. 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